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So if you have greetings, mga shoutouts nyo, mga song request, i-drop ka na sa itong comment section, mga ka-joiners, no? 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Alright, mga ka-joiners, let's start this afternoon with some good vibes. You know the feeling when a great song comes on and suddenly the world gets better. Well, this one might just do the trick. Here's Huwag Kang Matakot by Eraserheads. Coming your way right now on 105.7 Joy FM. Basta Joy, enjoy!

that's just the sound we needed, mga ka-joiners. You're still cruising with DJ Jam on Afternoon Joyride only here in 105.7 Joy FM. And wherever you're listening right now, I want you to remember, mga ka-joiners, the afternoon may be busy, but you deserve a little moment to breathe, smile, and enjoy the ride. Ayan, tama nga mga ka-joiners. And so enjoy na po tayo ngayong Friday, no? Huwag po tayo magpa-stress, mga ka-joiners.

at this point of time, Micah Joiners, let's take a little trip down to memory lane. You know these songs that don't just remind you of a moment, they take you right back to that moment. This next one is definitely one of those, Micah Joiners. For everyone who remembers where they were when they first heard the song, and for everyone discovering it for the first time, here's Cat and Mouse by Red Jumpsuit Apparatus, only here in 105.7. 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

Just Like That, mga ka-joiners, we're back on track. This is still DJ Jam with Afternoon Joyride, only here 105.7 Joy FM. Basta Joy, enjoy. Take your time, it's already 4:23 in the afternoon. And that was Blue Sky by the band Hail. It's actually such a nice song, mga ka-joiners, no? It's one of my comfort songs that I listen to. Especially when the weather is a bit down or there's something that I'm going through, you know. It is really a great, great song. And there's actually a lot of OPM bands out there that has a great song. Hail's just one of them, especially Eraserheads, River Maya, if you listen to them. Actually, marami pang mga banda sa OPM no na really gives a great, great song. And I hope that we find them and we love the songs, no? Kasi ngayon, sa panahon ngayon, mga ka-joiners, nag-auso na ng AI ng mga songs, no? And dapat dili na siya nag-auso, mga ka-joiners. Kasi more AI, more reason ngola tay tubig. Ayan, so dapat dili na to gina-encourage ng kanyang mga AI songs or AI artists, you know? 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

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Please join sa ating live stream, no? Ayan, just drop your messages, your shoutouts, mga greetings to Jan. We will have time later to read all of those. But for now, this next song goes out to all of the mga ka-joiners natin who took the time to message us. And this one is Migraine. Ayan, pero sana naman hindi sumasakit yung ulo nyo dyan, no? Kaya ang panahon ba karoon, nag-ulan niya, nag-init niya, nag-ulan na po. So, para strong atong immune system, kanunay mga ka-joiners, mag-yaki vitamin C ta. But this next song is called Migraine by the band Moonstar 88. 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

check your time. It's already 4:50 in the afternoon, and you're still with DJ Jam only here sa afternoon joyride, mga ka-joiners. Kamusta naman kayo dyan, no? Happy to mga alas 5, mga ka-joiners. Ang bilis talaga ng oras. And just like that, mga ka-joiners, another afternoon joyride is coming to an end. Nasasad talaga ako, mga ka-joiners, pag nag-i-end nating show, no? But that's no problem because next week, of course, magkakasama na naman tayo. Thank you for spending a part of your afternoon with me, DJ Jam. And with everyone here at 105.7 Joy FM. Whether you listen for one song or stayed with us the entire ride, we're glad you were here. Remember, life can get busy, the road can get crowded, and some days can be a little challenging. But there's always room for a little music and good vibes, mga ka-joiners. You know, so never nato dapat ginadibdib ang kanilang mga problema, mga ka-joiners. O, dapat ita magpa-stress. Ayan, good vibes lang tayo dapat and positive energy because that's how we manifest good things towards us. Ayan. Once again, I'm DJ Jam. And I'll catch you on the next ride, mga ka-joiners. Until then, drive safe, take care of yourself, and keep that radio right where it belongs. This is Afternoon Joyride, and I'm now signing off. Amping-amping mo kanunay, and have a great weekend ahead, mga ka-joiners.

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